0: gentlemen, this is your captain speaking. Welcome. Just landing. 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If you like pina
1: 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Let's do it.
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1: Oh, it's beautiful. But wait a minute, isn't this...
0: Yeah, yes it is.
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You can't touch this. You can't touch this. You can't touch this.